0: there playing video games, yo. On the hotel in these streets trying to figure things out, and my ear yelling at me, man. Come on, man, don't do me like that, man. Like, I really out there trying.
1: How are they gonna get paid? What is your plan?
0: I train. I have a plan. You just need to trust me, man.
2: Skiddly.

0: like one specific human trait like a woman could have? What would you like in a woman?
1: Kind and Latina.
2: En todas partes. Pontexa.